spin round. Your night takes its time. About to check outside the games. And you know what I'm talking about. Just let me know if you wanna go to that home out on the range. They got a lot of nice girls.

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These are the days. These are the only days. This is the only, only. But these are the days that feel like those other days. Each moment is open, open. These are the days that I used to see in dreams. These are the days I told me I would receive. These are the days I used to believe I was trying to show me. I could have used these days when the days were those days.

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Only the moment, I know, only the moment. The whole sky is broken, it opens upon me. These are the days, these are the only days. So why can't I feel them? Hold me.

0: It's winter in America, sinister characters, sub-zero temperatures, sinking fan bastards, law of the land, increasing terror, tossed in a van, take it from parents, take it from being, take it from earth, now to be forsaken, ice agents in church, they came with a curse, get rid of them here, get rid of them there, get rid of their gear, rid of their ass, rid of their masks, till one day the people are freer than jazz, freeing your mind, stop feeding the past, leaving behind all the dreams of a cast, and the bones of the stolen, the bones of the dead, freeze the dreams every child should have, the spy of the sirens, whistles and violence, resistance is vital and lifting the vitals. Free as the buses, under my army. Power to the people, freedom be the day that's dawning. Freedom be the day that's dawning. Freedom be the day that's dawning. Freedom be the day that's dawning. Freedom be the day that's dawning.
1: Look what they did in Minnesota. Turn that shit to a battlefield. Stepping on necks to climb the totem. Rappers these days lack your zeal, pack your seal. Doing it for mass appeal, slow get slippery. Banana peels, government can't detect what's

Freedom be the day that's dawning. Freedom be the day that's dawning. Freedom be the day that's dawning. Freedom be the day that's dawning. Freedom be the day that's dawning. See peace in the morning.

That's why I fucking do what I do. You know these niggas don't fucking love me.

What does it mean to be broken? The wound is painfully open. The beauty is in the finding. The darkest parts of the ocean, deep waters in motion. The tide was coming in heavy. I always knew I was chosen to handle what

no choice but to accept, forced into work to contribute to the profit of Britain. That sneeze will be blessed, but a coffin will kill him. Mr. Armageddon City, this shit might damage your soul. They won't take the weight off you when you can't manage the load. Like they're just waiting to hear a fucking

And if what you hear contradicts what you read, war ready, but travel to this country for peace. Crabs in a barrel, your neighbour feeling the same shit, but he might screw you if someone offers a payslip. No one ever told you your mind is not to be played with. No one ever taught you about moderation and patience. Under all the eyes and the pressure and the scrutiny, why is mental health a taboo in the black community?

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Promises you made reflect the promises they gave you, and all these harsh experiences don't reflect your age. No family to save you, no friends to aid you. Can't even speak English, so there's no one to

tells you this is the last time you can be late. Health issues that you try to suppress, but all your health issues are derived from stress. You tried your best, gave an arm and a leg. Only tears and a cold house is what you've been left with. Self-hate for the black skin you were blessed with. Hard to believe there's something greater you were destined for, prepping for. Gave your life to others, you didn't invest in yours. A broken soul, selected for God's plan. Everything will be what it's meant to when it's in

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Your face sits in my periphery like a tree-lined street. 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